stenches in the air. The funk of 40,000 years and grisly ghouls from every tomb are closing in to seal your doom.

0: 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She said if I play Bon Jovi next, I get to be her playlist coordinator for the rest of the day. 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

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Ah, such a huge song. 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Claire, she sounded like such a hottie. 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

Factor. Hope you formed some great memories this weekend with 92.9 Peak FM. John Tesh is lined up next. He's got a great night for you. He wants you to sleep well and live intelligently. 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
2: 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Got you on in the car every morning on my way to Denver.

comes the two to the three to the four. When it's last call and they kick us out the door. It's getting kind of late, but the ladies want some more. Oh my, good Lord. Tell them drink some.

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2: Have you figured out yet what's keeping you awake at night? Here are a few things to consider with help from our experts. First, you'll have a harder time sleeping if your bedroom is cluttered at all. Whether you have a mountain of throw pillows, a collection of teddy bears, or even piles of laundry. Dr. Emerson Wickwire is a psychiatry professor at the University of Maryland School of Medicine. He says physical clutter activates the brain and negatively impacts sleep. He says we should think of our bedroom like a place of worship where it's calm and soothing. And you wouldn't pile dirty clothing in a place of worship. Then what are the bedroom walls like? Dr. Wickwire says busy wallpaper or a bright or bold wall color can cause the brain to react the same way as clutter. It stimulates our mind. So what's the best color for a bedroom? According to a recent study, people who slept in a blue room got the best night's sleep, clocking in an average of 7 hours and 52 minutes. Purple was the least restful room color, with participants sleeping an average of just 5 hours and a half per night. And harsh whites and red have been linked to increased blood pressure, which is not conducive to a good night's sleep. So go with the blue room.
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0: All right, my friends, when it comes to strengthening your brain power, we now know playing board games will really do the trick. According to scientists now from the Cleveland Clinic, spending 20 minutes a day playing board games helps your brain behave like it's 12 years younger. Whoa. That's because games stimulate the release of the brain protein BDNF, which is like Miracle-Gro for brain cells. And studies have shown a link between an increase in BDNF production and a better mood, stronger memory, lower risk for Alzheimer's. To that end, listen to this, Hasbro, which makes board games, of course, has retooled some of their classic games so that aging doesn't get in the way of older adults enjoying them. Their new versions of Scrabble, Trivial Pursuit, and the Game of Life feature several age-inclusive components like bigger play pieces that are easier to grasp, larger wording on the boards, and reworked content that's more relatable to older adults. For example, Trivial Pursuit Generations has new questions segmented by demographics. This is awesome. So if a whole family is playing, there'll be questions for the greatest generation, baby boomers, Gen X, millennials, and Gen Z.
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1: Hey, it's Tim. We've got you on at Peterson. 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
0: So I hear you want to take a weekend getaway to relax, de-stress, and have some fun. Okay, do it. Just don't plan every second or have preconceived ideas about how you'll spend your time. This is from the Journal of Consumer Psychology. It turns out it'll have a bigger impact on your long-term happiness if you don't plan stuff out. In a recent study, people who had open-ended happiness goals for their experiences reported feeling much more joyful than people who had fixed and precise goals. That's because if we expect to do certain things or schedule certain experiences and those expectations are not met, we feel let down. But if we don't have an agenda besides just enjoying ourselves, we stay open to a wider range of experiences that can trigger positive emotions. So, the journal's recommendation is that we plan a weekend away, set a goal of enjoying ourselves, and then leave ourselves open to what happens. It'll have a longer-lasting impact on overall happiness.
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0: Well, it seems like this will never go away. Financial stress, still a big problem for many people. A recent study found that 45% of people said money was their top source of stress. And clinical psychologist Dr. Amy Darama says it can affect your health, relationships, even how you think. For example, money stress causes us to make terrible choices in everything from what to eat to how to behave. Dr. Darama says it's because stress reduces electrical activity in the frontal lobes of the brain, but we need those frontal lobes to be firing on all cylinders because they help with skills like problem solving, concentration, planning, and impulse control. So when we're stressed about money, we end up making more impulsive decisions. Money issues can also make you very sick. A study from the State University of New York found financial stress will lead to headaches, stomach trouble, inflammation, depression, anxiety, and relationship problems. 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
0: Here's a great little food tip. Go ahead and put a pinch of salt on your watermelon. We now know it not only enhances the taste, it can help you with dehydration. So, according to food developer Barb Stuckey, who wrote the book Why Good Food Tastes Good, adding salt to a sweet watermelon, it may seem counterintuitive, but there's some food science behind this. Follow me here. Stuckey says, watermelon has three taste elements, sweet, sour, and bitter. The bitterness can suppress the sweetness, but by salting the melon, you can cut the bitterness and increase the sweetness. And a sprinkle of fine-grained salt isn't enough to mess with your blood pressure. Plus, Stuckey says, we crave salty things when we're hot because we lose sodium through sweat, and we don't have a way to store sodium. So our cravings are our body's way of keeping sodium electrolytes in balance. Sprinkle some salt on your watermelon.
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10: For decades, the prevailing wisdom for someone who's had a heart attack has been to put them on beta blockers for the rest of their life. But new research suggests that might not be necessary, and that the benefits of these medications probably taper off after a year or two. On the whole, and for the average person, beta blockers are very safe and very effective. But, as with any medication, they can come with a cost. A financial one, and also potential side effects. We're talking about things like fatigue, dizziness, dry mouth, dry eyes. I want to be clear when I say that you absolutely should talk to your doctor before starting or stopping any medication. Point is, if you're years out from a heart attack and you're in otherwise good health, you might want to ask your doctor about discontinuing beta blockers. You'll want to, of course, keep up a healthy lifestyle, diet, exercise, and sleep. I'm Dr. Sanjay Gupta, helping you live a better life.
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2: So did you know, my friends, that we tend to have our most creative ideas right around mid-morning? This is according to Cornell University neurologist Dr. David Perlmutter, and he recommends taking advantage of that creative brain power surge by making your environment totally quiet for half an hour between 10 and 10:30 a.m. Totally quiet. He says that half hour of quiet is going to help increase communication between 11 different areas of your brain, which can boost your concentration and productivity by more than 70%. As an added bonus, that 30 minutes of quiet will boost your mood for the next 2 hours. Grab a pair of earplugs or noise-canceling headphones. Get ready for a surge of creativity.
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0: John Tesh with you from our health and wellness files. If you'd like to feel calmer instantly, then just go take a hot bath. Brown University researchers say the feeling you get when you slip into hot water, it boosts the brain's production of the calming hormone oxytocin by 24% within just 2 minutes. And a good 20-minute soak can keep you feeling calm for the next 12 hours. A hot bath can also smooth out your blood sugar. Check it out. Researchers have discovered a hot bath balances our blood sugar more effectively than the same amount of time spent exercising. When your temperature rises, the body releases proteins that boost insulin sensitivity, so you burn more sugar for fuel.
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0: 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Natural daylight is dramatically stronger than indoor lighting, with up to 100,000 lux outside compared to just a few hundred inside your home or office. 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
1: No, the average person starts to panic when their phone battery drops to 38%. What say you?
2: Yeah. Oh, absolutely. So I my phone has the low power mode. So when I get to like 50%, I put it in low power mode so that last half lasts as long as possible.
1: I got to figure out how to do that. This is from Talker Research Company. They say when a phone's battery hits 38%, it's what they call the panic percentage. And the battery life panic follows generational lines. Gen Zers get nervous sooner than boomers.
2: Look, we rely on our phones for so much. It's our tool. It's how I stay in contact. I don't have a landline anymore. So this is it's the way that I can get home. If I get stuck somewhere, I call an Uber. I need my phone 99% of the time. So when it gets low, yes, it does create panic in me. And if some it's to the point where if somebody sends me a screenshot of their phone and their battery level is below 38%, I get anxious. I'll text him back. Hey, I'm interested in what you're showing me, but please charge your phone. It's making me nervous.
1: Oh my gosh, I didn't see that coming. I get nervous on an airplane when it goes down to about 50%. I go, I'll just plug it in. There's no plug on the plane.
2: What are you going to do when you land? What are you going to do when you land?
1: Yeah, exactly.

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0: Here's a piece of intel that I just discussed with our weekly coaching group, our Thursday weekly coaching group, and everybody is now going out to get an atomizer. It's a new way to protect your brain as you age. You turn your bedroom into a, quote, fragrant sanctuary. This comes from researchers at the UCI Center for Neurobiology. The lead researcher, Michael Leon, says that by age 60, our sense of smell begins to decline along with our memory. So he and his team decided to see if fragrances might make a difference. So in the study, half of the participants were asked to sleep in a scent-free bedroom. The rest were given an essential oil diffuser to use in their bedroom for 2 hours every night. The participants rotated through the different scents, getting a fresh, stimulating whiff before bed each night. The scents included rose, lemon, orange, eucalyptus, peppermint, rosemary, and my favorite, lavender. After 6 months, study participants with scented bedrooms, they scored 226% better on memory tests. You heard me right. 226% better compared to those in scent-free rooms. And their brain scans showed improvement in the memory-related pathways that typically decline with age. Why would aromas make such an impact? Because unlike our other senses, the signals from our nose go straight to the brain areas linked to memory and emotion. That's why a whiff of your grandpa's cologne or his pipe or warm cookies like mom used to make, they trigger vivid memories. If you'd like to try using a diffuser for 2 hours at bedtime, try these aromas again. Rose, lemon, orange, eucalyptus, peppermint, rosemary, and my favorite, lavender.
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7: A better life with Dr. Sanjay Gupta.
8: They say consistency is key, but sometimes you just got to switch it up. A new study out of Harvard School of Public Health found that varying your exercise routine could add years to your life. What exercise someone did didn't matter much. What did matter was that all the exercises together worked all the muscle groups in their body. Now, an added benefit to changing things up is it can help you push through the plateau effect. That's when your body gets so efficient at doing something that you actually stop getting better at it. And we know from previous research that specializing in any one sport at a young age can make someone actually more prone to injury. And as experts we talk to point out, even elite athletes switch up things with their workouts, making sure to target strength, cardio, flexibility, balance, and doing that every single week. I'm Dr. Sanjay Gupta, helping you live a better life.
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0: All right, my friends, there's a Japanese term I want to share with you. It's yutori, Y-U-T-O-R-I, yutori. It's essentially spaciousness, but in a psychological sense, it's the space to have peace of mind. Other English terms that explain yutori are elbow room, leeway, allowance, and spare time. For example, yutori is leaving early enough to get somewhere so you have time to look around or get settled before everybody else shows up. It's giving yourself room to make a mistake. Yutori is leaving enough room in your schedule for relaxation. When you have this yutori, you feel a sense of mental space and freedom from overwhelming thoughts or worries. You have room to think and room to consider others. So when your life or mind is cluttered and you feel like you don't have the mental capacity to handle things, remember yutori and allow yourself to have some psychological spaciousness. I'm loving this. I practice this, actually, at each concert venue. Before people arrive, I get there to warm up for the show at least 6 hours before the audience shows up. It's yutori.
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11: A better life with Dr. Sanjay Gupta.
12: Osteoporosis affects millions of people in the United States and around the world. It's a disease that basically causes someone's bones to become weak, brittle, and porous, which can increase their risk of fractures. Now, the good news here is there are things you can do other than, or in addition to, taking medications to prevent fractures before it's too late. One is to up your intake of calcium and vitamin D. You also want to eat more protein. One functional medicine dietitian told us that that helps build muscle, and if you're building muscle strength, then you are also building bone strength. You want to be mindful of your workouts. The best ways to build bone density, one therapist told us, are going to be resistance exercises like lifting weights, and also exercises that make your bones take a bit of an impact, such as jumping or even running, just loading the bones a little bit more. I'm Dr. Sanjay Gupta, helping you live a better life.
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1: I'm Charlotte, listening in Northgate. 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
11: You know, it's funny, when I think back to what the typical American dinner looked like when you and I were kids, there's usually some kind of meat featured at the center of the plate. Vegetables are there, but often thought of as a side dish. More and more, though, we are coming to realize that a plant-based diet, with little or no meat even, is going to be a healthier way to eat for just about everyone. New study out of the University of Hawaii Cancer Center found that eating a high-quality plant-rich diet that includes whole grains, vegetables, and fruits may prevent cognitive impairment even when people start that diet in their late 50s and 60s. Yeah, it's important to make sure you're getting enough protein, fats, complex carbohydrates. Just because you cut out or even cut back on meat, though, is not a license to eat whatever you want. Focus on eating whole, real foods. I'm Dr. Sanjay Gupta, helping you live a better life.
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17: Lots of sunshine and warm temperatures again. Highs around 90, picking up those winds just a little bit. You see gusts up to 25 or 30 miles per hour. But with the humidity above 20%, fire danger is pretty low. With the KKTV 11 Alert weather, I'm meteorologist Kevin Bloomberg.

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5: Some are lifelong musicians. Others haven't touched their trumpet or clarinet since high school. But once they start playing again, they say their stress melts away. Forensic psychiatrist Carol Lieberman says making music is good for the brain. It activates parts of the brain tied to memory and focus, creativity and emotion.
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7: A better life with Dr. Sanjay Gupta.
8: When you need your body to perform, but some of your muscles are having trouble, other muscles can sometimes help compensate. This is a great thing short term, but long term it can lead to serious and even chronic aches and pains. So if you've got nagging stiffness or irritation somewhere, don't push through it. Try to figure out why it's happening and how you can correct it. Strength and conditioning specialist Dana Santa says performing exercises at a deliberate tempo makes it easier to notice when the wrong muscles are taking over and also gives the intended muscles a chance to engage before that compensation kicks in. Dana suggests that starting with primary movement patterns such as squatting, hinging, pushing, pulling, rotating, and core can help make compensation easiest to identify and to address. I'm Dr. Sanjay Gupta, helping you live a better life.

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0: This is the TJ Show, and look at that. I think it's Saturday, July 11th, 2026. Hi, J-Bo. It's still the weekend, isn't it?
2: No, I wish it was. But good day, sir.
0: Did it go? Are we back on Monday already?
2: It's Monday, July 13th.
0: Can you confirm that, Heather? What does your phone say?
3: Oh, it says the 13th, I believe.
0: Can you believe that?
3: Yeah.
0: That weekend really flew by. Sometimes I feel like the weekends are going to last just a little bit longer, but it never happens. It's always, how do we slow weekends down? If we could figure that out, I have a good feeling we're going to be rich, guys.
2: I don't think you slow it down. I think you just add extra days to it.
4: That's right.
0: That's something that has been talked about. And yeah, you got all these Congress people, they're all voting on stuff. You can't give us Monday. You can't give us Friday.
2: But why does it have to be up to them? It should just be up to your employer.
0: Sure, there's that too.
2: Okay.
0: But it's got to, everyone's got to be on the
2: same listening.
0: Everyone's got to be on the same page. That's what I'm saying. Like, we've all got to agree. Doesn't some country do that?
2: No. I mean, some countries do that, but then some companies do that just because they just do that.
0: Okay.
2: They're not waiting for Congress to make a decision.
0: Well, we're throwing this out there that does everyone want an always 3-day weekend? It's just a question. I don't know. There's a lot of questions flying around. Some of these questions about should we be part robot is also on the table for discussion.
2: That's a bit more serious.
0: Well, yeah, like, you know, we're already kind of there with the phones. But do we need glasses next? Do we need to have computers grafted into our bodies? All these things. There's just so many questions. Can we relax? Is there a way to relax today, J-Bo? What do you want to do to relax?
2: I'm relaxed. You're the only one that's amped.
0: No, I'm... Kenny, you're relaxed. You look pretty... You don't care what's going on.
4: Yeah, I'm just going with the flow, man.
0: Okay, cool. You know, I'm very, as a dad, I don't normally brag about my kids, but I'm proud of my kid, Willa. So on
3: your favorite.
0: Well, no, but I was...
2: Oh, yeah.
3: Yeah, she's the favorite.
0: It was Friday, and it was... And they always bring this stuff up, talk about controversial issues, right at bedtime. And so my daughter is 8 years old, and she's like, Dad, I don't want to go to camp next week. So that's starting today. I said, why? She said, because I have one friend. And she's older than me, and I'm in the younger kid class, and I want to be in her older kid class. And I said, okay, well, write the camp counselor, the person who runs it, a letter and ask. No, they're definitely going to say no. They never say yes. I said, what are you talking about? Your sister went through a similar thing. Ask her to help you draft a letter and get together. And so all of a sudden, her eyes lit up. They go downstairs every 5 minutes. How do you spell treadmill, Dada? How do you spell this, Dada? How do you spell that, Dada? And so eventually, they write this letter. They slide it under our bedroom door. I read it and I'm like, wow, this is actually really good. So I scanned it in. I sent a request on Saturday to the camp. They actually approved her, even though the class was full, to move into the older class so she could be with her friend.
2: Which is pretty impressive.
0: Yeah, and so her face lit up. She was like, oh my goodness, this is so exciting. So now she's excited for camp today, and I understand why parents brag about their kids. Sorry to annoy you. Heather, I know you hate that.
3: No, I mean, I'll brag about my dog. So
0: okay,
3: I mean,
0: yeah, there
3: the
0: you
3: difference?
0: Go. Yeah, so I'm feeling excited for the day. Are you guys ready to do this?
2: Yes, sir.
0: Here we go. 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
6: Growing volume out there on the roadways, but so far still moving at posted speeds. Southbound I-25, a little slower around Garden of the Gods down to Fillmore because of some overnight road work, should wrap up here shortly. I'm Sean Martinez, this is traffic.
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1: From the 11 Alert team at KKTV, here is Southern Colorado's most accurate forecast.
19: Lots of sunshine and warm temperatures again. Highs around 90, picking up those winds just a little bit. Could see gusts up to 25 or 30 miles per hour. Over the humidity above 20%, fire danger is pretty low. With the KKTV 11 Alert weather, I'm meteorologist Kevin Bloomberg.
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0: 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We're so happy to have you here at 92.9 Peak FM. This is the TJ Show, and yeah, it comes up from time to time, whether it's in a news story or just in passing reference, this whole idea of us becoming part computer. Some would say it's already started happening. Hey, Luke, in Bloomington, Minnesota, what can we do for you?
1: Okay, so I would encourage you guys to research transhuman or transhumanism. It's the evolution of humanity integrated with technology.
0: Oh, yeah, I feel that coming real soon. I feel like we're already in the early stages of that with the phone.
1: Exactly. So that would be multiple weeks of conversation on your show. I just know your audience.
0: Well, Luke, let's start it right now. Do you want to be grafted into computers? Do you want that to happen?
1: It's inevitable.
0: But no, personally, you and I sitting at a dinner table chatting about this, dreaming up the future, the horrors, maybe the dreamy future. I don't know. We'll see where this goes. But do you want that? Do you want to be grafted into computers?
1: Grafted is an interesting term, but I would say evolutionally, it's going to happen. So I don't know if it's going to be a choice.
0: But if you had a choice...
1: I would say yes, because technology can be used for good, and it can be used for bad. Hey, I got to run.
0: Wait, that's it? You're just going to leave us hanging like that? Boy, I don't want my friend Phil to be part robot. Oh, he hung up.
2: He's like, you're all going to be robots. Bye.
3: Yeah, he got to run.
0: What is that about? Luke can't just call.
3: Oh, he knows more. He knows more than he wants to say.
4: Maybe he's already a robot and his battery ran out.
0: Ooh, good idea. I don't like that. That freaked me out. I like Luke, if he is a human.
3: Yeah, Luke, call back. We want to talk more about this.
0: Yeah, come on, man. You can't start a robot takeover conversation and just bail out like that. It's unfair. We're a radio show. This is what we're supposed to do.
2: Right.
0: You were supposed to talk about how you want to be a robot, and I was going to try to convince him out of it. I didn't even get a chance to do that. It's going to mess up my whole weekend now.
4: Wow.
0: I'm upset. No, I'm upset. I wanted to convince Luke.
2: Well, if you were a robot, you wouldn't be upset and you'd have no feelings.
0: Right. No, I'm going to marinate in these feelings.
3: Good for you. While you still can.
0: Yeah, while I can still have feelings, I'm just going to enjoy my sadness about that call ending too soon. Well, listen, just like Luke called us, you are welcome to join in anytime at 877-RADIO-TJ. If you think it's inevitable that robots will be, well, that actually will become part computer, that's the kind of thing we want to hear about. Because I don't know. I mean, that's an interesting conversation, isn't it? Inevitable? Does it have to be?
3: It is interesting.
0: Whether it's that or anything else you hear on the show, 877-RADIO-TJ. You are always invited to be a part of the discussion here. Hopefully you'll catch us in the studio. 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
7: Growing volume out there on the roadways, but so far still moving at posted speed. Southbound I-25, a little slower around Garden of the Gods down to Fillmore because of some overnight road work. Should wrap up here shortly. I'm Sean Martinez. This is traffic.
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0: 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This is the TJ Show, our news. It sounds different around here. Kenny reads through every story he can find, and then he brings us the most interesting ones. Kenny, what's happening on the planet today?
1: The Final Four for the World Cup is set after the quarterfinals wrap this weekend. England beat Norway 2-1. Argentina beat Switzerland 3-1. So tomorrow we'll have France versus Spain, and on Wednesday we'll have England versus Argentina.
0: You guys watching over the weekend?
2: No.
0: Heather?
2: Yeah, well, I mean, yeah, I've watched every game.
0: Every game?
2: Yeah. So
0: give me the highlight reel.
2: I mean,
0: what's the best part of it?
2: The best part of it? I mean, it's crazy that it is the top four teams in the world, 1, 2, 3, and 4.
0: These were the teams that were predicted to be the finalists?
3: Favorites.
2: The favorites, for sure. Like, Spain and France were definitely favored to win the entire thing. I think Argentina was definitely, you know, up there, but...
0: Isn't that weird that they could predict, based on the stats, exactly how the top four would land? Is that normal?
2: It's not normal. Usually there's one outlier, you know what I mean?
0: Huh.
2: Because on any given day, the fifth best team in the world can beat the first best team in the world. They're not that far apart.
0: Sure.
2: But, I mean, it's crazy. But they were good games. They were exciting games. There was some controversy in some of them, but in actually both of them.
1: Yeah, I wanted to ask you about the one. So there was a goal kick from Norway, and the goalie hit the ball, and it hit

0: The camera cable, the camera that's like over the field, and isn't that supposed to be a dead ball?
1: Right. If the ball hits anything outside of the actual game, like even if it hits the ref in the middle of the game, they'll stop the game and just do a dead ball and reset it, right? So what happened was in there, there was a goal kick, it hit the cord, it fell right to an English player's foot, and he just went and ended up scoring a goal. The play should have been stopped.
2: They gave it to him?
1: Yeah, they didn't call it. VAR didn't even review it.
2: What is with this?
3: I guess they want the World Cup to be over. They're like, let's just hurry this up, please.
2: Come on, guys. Enough already with the ball.
1: So, I mean, it's controversial, but I mean.
2: Well, yeah, that's horrible.
1: Yeah. No, it's not great.
2: What, because you got a cable? Because you have to record right in the guy's face? Now you get an extra goal? It's crazy.
1: I mean, they ended up winning 2-0. So, I mean, I don't know.
0: Well, there was an interesting thing. So, British Airways, the airline, and Norwegian Air, they did a little friendly bet over the England-Norway game. The loser had to change their Instagram logo to the other company's logo for a full day. So Norway did come through after losing the bet, and they had the British Airways logo on their Instagram for 24
1: That's
0: hours.
1: Funny.
2: Well, Claire, they're having a good time with this.
3: Right.
0: Yeah. The other thing I wanted to ask you, Heather, because, you know, I bust J-Bo's chops about it because she's a Kansas City Chiefs fan, but in the NFL, people have been saying that the referees are in the Chiefs' pockets, and I'm hearing a lot of that they're criticism not. For Argentina. Do you think that the fix is in? Do they want Argentina to go all the way?
1: I'm a huge Messi fan, so in turn I'm an Argentina fan. I always want them to win, and I think for a while I was blind to it, but yeah, I'm seeing it now. I'm seeing a lot of calls that maybe should have been made or that aren't being made for other teams. I can't say that if it's being fixed, obviously I have no idea, but it does kind of seem that they're getting, you know.
2: There's a lot of favor.
1: Right.
2: Okay.
1: Right.
3: Well, sounds like fixed to me.
1: Yeah.
2: Kenny, thanks for keeping us somewhat informed.
0: That's what's happening.
2: You've got the TJ Show here, and when you get to work, don't leave us in the car. 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

0: 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Thank you for turning your radio on today. This is the TJ Show. What did you do this weekend, J-Bo?
1: My nieces and nephews are visiting for the summer, so my husband Arch and I took them to the beach.
0: The beach? Oh, yep. Very nice.
1: Sand everywhere. Yep. Everywhere.
0: Boardwalk games, just beach?
1: Just the beach.
0: Okay.
1: I don't really give my money to boardwalk games.
0: Do you have a good time at the beach, like just sitting in the sun?
1: We have an umbrella, so that's nice. Nice little shade. I don't mind being there and listening to the ocean, but I have noticed that, like, the older I've gotten, I just don't like the sand everywhere anymore. I don't like the beach as much as I used to.
0: Yeah, does your car have sand all over it?
1: Mm-hmm.
0: Everyone else seems to love the beach. I have a hard time just sitting there in the sun, frying.
1: Yeah, I have a hard time, like, walking up and down a boardwalk. Like, growing up in Florida, there's beaches everywhere, and sometimes you get a boardwalk, sometimes you don't. And then I was born on an island. I was born in Puerto Rico. So, like, boardwalks are a thing of, like, nothing my mother took interest in, so I didn't take interest
0: okay.
1: in it.
0: Yep.
1: We're there for the water. That's it.
2: What I've noticed about beaches, which is kind of irritating to me, everybody brings their own portable Bluetooth speaker, and it's just like, who could play their music the loudest and ruin your time?
1: Thankfully, it was pretty quiet around
2: Good for
1: us.
2: You, J-Bo.
0: Leave it to people to destroy the sound of the ocean
2: right.
0: with Bluetooth mm-hmm. signals everywhere.
2: And that's me complaining about this. You know, I love consuming
0: you love
2: media
0: consuming.
2: And entertainment.
0: Yeah. Heather, what'd you do this weekend?
3: Well, I was assisting my husband in being a Pokemon catcher this weekend.
0: Oh, I heard about this.
3: Yeah.
0: So share what you did, because it sounds like you actually got social, or you tried to.
3: Well, basically, we just walked around for 2 hours in the downtown of where we live and caught fake animals on a cell phone.
0: So your husband...
3: Well, I watched...
0: So he's a big fan of this Pokemon game, which people still play. Apparently,
2: it's the 10th anniversary.
3: Right.
0: Yeah.
2: So there's a big, like, event.
3: Yeah, Pokemon Go.
0: And if you don't know what this is, you log into the app, and then you put your phone up, and it, like, inserts fake digital creatures
3: in
0: wherever you're walking, right?
3: Is that
0: right?
3: Lure them to you and then catch them in a ball is kind of you can like feed them candy and stuff. It's actually weird.
0: What you were describing is that you went out and there were actually other people in your community that you found that were doing the same thing.
3: Right.
0: Can you believe this?
3: There was like a group of like 15 other people that we kind of just like followed like slightly behind a little bit. And then like, cause you have to do these like raids they're called and you need more than one person to do the raid in order to beat the Pokemon. Then you can catch the Pokemon. I don't know all the rules.
0: Doesn't it freak you out a little bit that you're almost being herded like cattle? Like this phone has drawn human beings together to start herding together to play this dumb game. It feels weird to me.
3: It's cool, I guess. I mean, if we were actually social and we wanted to like, you know, make some friends, we could have. We didn't talk to them at all. We just literally followed behind them like 20 paces.
1: Wow. That's hilarious.
3: Yeah, that's what we did. Yeah.
0: Wow.
3: Yeah.
0: All right. Well, glad you had a good time.
3: I was there.
0: Yeah, that's cool.
3: Yeah.
0: Well, this is the TJ Show. We are so thankful that you're turning on your radio, and we always want you to join in. 877-RADIO-TJ. You'll either catch us in the studio or you'll get our voicemail. 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

0: 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This is the TJ Show, and this is fantastic. It's exactly what I need, because sometimes, you know, you can read the news, you can think it's the end of the world, you can think maybe you'll never have food again. And one of the thoughts that has entered into my mind is, should I get chickens? Because it's nice. You get eggs every single day. Mm-hmm. I have a friend who has chickens. She never runs out of eggs. And Kenny, turns out your cousin, he went through a similar line of thought. He got some chickens in his life. He lives in a suburb, right? So not used to chickens. Demas, is that you?
1: Yes, I'm here. What's up, guys?
0: So Demas, why did you originally get chickens? I'm assuming it was because you thought the end of the world was coming.
1: I'm going to go put that one on my wife, my lovely wife, Justine. She was scrolling through. She's like, I think chickens are an awesome idea. We have the room for it. Let's get the eggs.
0: Wait, so you didn't think, she didn't think the end of the world was coming. She just saw it on the internet.
1: She saw it on the internet. And now we're up to 7 chickens.
0: 7.
2: Oh my goodness,
0: Yeah. Okay.
1: Don't need 7 chickens. Tell you that right now.
2: But okay. I never told you that, and I don't own any chickens.
3: Right.
0: So I'm with you at this point. All of this sounds dreamy. Multiple different kinds of animals. Maybe being friends. Perhaps a chicken adorably climbs on top of a dog one day and they run around for a little while. You get a picture, you get to post it on Instagram.
3: Cute.
0: Right, it'd be really cute. But you would like to make a public service announcement. As a new chicken owner, go ahead, the floor is all yours.
1: Yeah, I think the first one was, you know, I guess 7 chickens. I get about 30 eggs a week.
0: Oh, so too many eggs.
2: Wow.
1: Yeah, so you realize, you know, how much, you know, they really, you know, the output is kind of crazy. I'm at this point where I just kind of give them away to the neighbors, you know, bring them to work. I'm friendly with the firehouses around the corner, and they're calling me up for eggs.
0: You're just desperate to find people who need eggs.
1: It's like, anybody wants some eggs, they're great. They last a long time, but there's only so many, you know, you actually go through. But they are really pretty.
0: So, Demas, your public service announcement today, if you get chickens, it's going to be way too many eggs. Yes. All right, as we end here, Demas, go ahead and make a rooster call. I want to hear it. Yeah, that's pretty good.
2: That is great.
0: That's great. I love it.
1: There it is, guys. I appreciate it, man. Right. Take it easy, guys.
2: Take care.
4: Thanks, Demas.
3: Bye.
0: You know what I find most amazing about that? I'm not so concerned about having too many eggs. You can always find a place for eggs.
3: Of course.
0: There are worse things than having too much food.
3: Mm-hmm.
0: But what bothers me about Demas's story there is that his wife was just scrolling and the internet just sold her on this idea to get chickens. And now they have this whole, you know, they kind of like build a little coop
3: whole
0: for it.
3: Operation in the backyard.
4: Yeah. Chicken talk. They're popular videos.
0: So it convinces people to get chickens.
4: At least it did for my cousin.
0: Yeah. It is amazing what a sway this internet can have on us. I know I don't want chickens. My friend Heather has chickens, not this Heather.
4: Yeah.
0: And the feathers started falling out, and it was like a whole big mess. She was cleaning their feet with like a little tiny brush. It was crazy.
4: Seems like a lot.
0: It's like, no, the grocery store has the eggs. We got them. If you like what you're hearing, please tell a friend. It's the TJ Show on 92.9 Peak FM.
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6: 25 in good shape through Colorado Springs. Heavier volume Woodman Road from Meridian to the interstate. Briargate Parkway at Voyager. Also heavier volume at Powers at North Carefree headed southbound. And Mesa Ridge busier from Fountain Mesa to I-25. I'm Sean Martinez's traffic.
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17: Lots of sunshine and warm temperatures again. Highs around 90, picking up those winds just a little bit. You see gusts up to 25 or 30 miles per hour. But with the humidity above 20%, fire danger is pretty low. With the KKTV 11 Alert weather, I'm meteorologist Kevin Bloomberg.

0: 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This is the TJ Show. And you know, there was a story that came up. It was a study that said romantic relationships in the workplace have been on an extreme decline, gone way down. We were wondering why, and we just assumed, well, it's probably kind of risky to risk your career if you really care about your career. Sure. But Chris, in North Carolina, you have some experience in this area.
1: It never worked out. They got people that like you that can't stand that person. They got people that like that person that can't stand you. You may have to leave and go work at another place.
0: Yeah. Now, you speaking from experience?
1: Yes.
0: Who was the lady?
1: It was my second ex-wife.
0: Oh.
2: It didn't work out.
0: Okay, gotcha. So, how did it start? Just out of curiosity. Not that I need romantic music, but why not?
1: We just started talking, and then one thing led to another, and told my boss. So
0: wait. One thing led to another. There's a lot of things in there
2: that lead to other things.
0: So how does it start? Does it start with you glancing at her at you?
1: Yes, and I was interested in her. We started dating.
0: What was the first move? Like, who makes the first move in that scenario? Were you the boss? Were you the manager? Were you the employee?
1: I was the manager.
0: Okay, manager. Who makes the first move there?
1: I did.
0: Oh, look at you.
3: You asked her out?
1: I did.
3: Okay.
0: Where do you take her on that first date?
1: I took her to Applebee's.
0: Applebee's, okay. And then do you talk about the job? Like, hey, how have you been doing with work?
2: Do you give her an employee review? A performance review?
1: later that night, maybe, yeah.
3: Ooh,
0: okay. Christopher. Man. My goodness.
2: Those two for 25 at Applebee's go a long way.
0: Yeah.
1: Gable went there. I didn't.
2: All I asked if you gave a performance review because you're a manager.
0: Yes, it's about the job.
2: Yes.
0: I know where you were going with that.
2: Thank you.
3: Well, once you guys, when you split, did you guys continue working together or did one of you have to leave the office?
1: No, I was at a different store and she stayed at the one she was at.
3: Okay.
0: Wow.
3: Yeah, it gets complicated.
0: Yeah. Well, thanks for sharing all that. Warning, according to Chris, it never works out to date someone at the office. And yeah, maybe that's part of the reason why that study said it's declining fast.
1: It just doesn't work out. It may seem like it is, but it's not.
0: Okay. Question that I think Kenny's wondering, was she hot?
1: Me, she was.
0: Yeah, okay, cool. There's your answer, Kenny.
2: And he wasn't wondering that at all. That was you, sir.
1: I mean, she is my second ex-wife, so...
0: Chris, we appreciate you listening. Thanks for joining in. You're the best.
1: Bye.
0: Bye.
2: Bye.
0: Heartthrob, Chris.
2: Uh-huh, yeah.
0: Mr. Manager, he's got it going on. Nice. This is the TJ Show. There's a new way to start your day. 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
6: 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Heavier volume Woodman Road from Meridian to the interstate. Briargate Parkway at Voyager. Also heavier volume at Powers at North Carefree headed southbound. And Mesa Ridge busier from Fountain Mesa to I-25. I'm Sean Martinez's traffic.
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It's the TJ Show, and TripAdvisor named an amusement park number one across the nation. And none of us have heard of it, and we probably should have. 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

0: 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This is the TJ Show, our news. It sounds different around here. Kenny reads through every story he can find, and then he brings us the most interesting ones. Kenny, what's happening on the planet today?
1: If you had to guess, according to TripAdvisor's Traveler's Choice Awards, what would you say the nation's best amusement park is?
2: I mean, I'm a Florida girl. I was raised in Florida, so I would say any theme park in Florida.
1: Turns out the best amusement park in America is not in Florida, nor is it affiliated with Disney or any big company, for that matter. It's called Knoebels Amusement Resort in Elysburg, smack dab in the middle of Pennsylvania, and they've been around for more than 100 years.
0: So this is according to TripAdvisor.
1: Yeah, and Traveler's Choice. So I guess people voted on the best amusement park in the country, and this is the one they named.
0: So what stands out about this?
1: It's free to enter and free parking.
0: Oh, yeah, okay. Free is for me.
2: Free for me.
1: Yeah, it's the nation's largest free admission amusement park. Free entry, free parking, several free attractions like their Bald Eagle Habitat and Mining Museum.
0: What's the bald eagle habitat? You just go to an area, look up in the sky, and hope you see one?
2: I hope it's free. They might do that outside.
1: No, I think they actually have bald eagles on the property, and you could look at them and learn about
0: them.
1: And they have their own little habitat, much like a zoo would.
0: Nice.
1: It's family-owned. It's one of the few long-standing American amusement parks that's still owned and operated by a single family. They're now in their fourth generation.
0: How about that?
1: Of Knoebels running this park. And I guess it's like a carnival where you buy tickets, and if you want to ride on a ride, you purchase tickets. They have ticket books starting at $5, and a ride-all-day pass is $54.
0: Wow.
1: They say going to this place is like stepping back in time, and that's exactly what they're going for.
0: That's cool. Hey, listen, it's getting pretty rare that you could just walk into a place and be allowed. Anyway, they're about to charge us to start going to the grocery store. That's my feeling.
2: Yeah,
0: entry
2: fee.
0: Just to get in.
1: Cover charge.
0: You know, it's funny. There was actually a group of girls that were trying to sell me on a car wash. They were raising money for something, and it was before I went to the grocery store. And I was like, oh, my goodness. It doesn't stop. They're trying to sell you on every angle. And I can't be mad at it because I know they're just raising money for whatever they're underfunded on.
1: Yeah.
0: Kenny, what else you got?
1: Well, speaking of Disney, Moana, the live-action version, was number one at the box office over the weekend, but it had a disappointing total. The movie cost $250 million to make. It made $95 million total globally. Moana 2 sequel that came out 2 years ago, the animated film, made over $1 billion during its run, and it made $225 million in its opening weekend.
0: So wow.
1: Much less interest in this live-action The Rock movie. Also, the reviews, we talked about it, I think, last Thursday. They were in the 60s. It's down to the 30s. The
0: on
1: critics
0: Rotten Tomatoes?
1: Hate this movie. Ooh. On Rotten Tomatoes.
2: Yeah. Wow, it's that's crazy.
0: It is somewhat of a weird thing, because the animation version is so gorgeous. It was such a great production. Yeah. And so this is, I think, verbatim almost.
1: That's what the critics say. They said it was beat for beat, or the same as the original
0: Who
1: movie,
0: needs it?
1: But without its soul. Like, it lost something through this live action stuff, and it's also mostly CGI other than the actual people that are in the
2: which
1: movie.
2: Is interesting that you say it lost its soul, because the people actually have
0: it's
2: souls.
0: So weird.
2: So you would hope that they would deliver the lines with such impact and you'd be like, wow, you'd be moved by it.
1: That's not the case.
0: Kenny, thanks for keeping us somewhat informed.
1: That's what's happening.
0: More music, more variety, and more of the TJ Show. 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
1: We got heavier volume on Powers from Platt down to Bradley. Also heavier volume over off of Mark Scheffel between Dublin and Stewart. It's also busier at Woodman at I-25 and Briargate Parkway at Voyager. I'm Sean Martinez. It's traffic.
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0: 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This is the TJ Show. So I just heard that our Kenny got a text message, and it said, "Hello, my Grand Slam," from his fiance.
1: Very sweet.
0: And this ties into what you're doing way later tonight.
2: Yeah, we're going to the Home Run Derby.
0: Look at that.
2: No, I thought it was in our backyard.
1: I thought it was tied into breakfast. You know, Denny has a Grand Slam.
0: Ooh.
1: Pretty good.
0: Yeah, well, it turns out that... So we're near the Philly area, and the Home Run Derby, the All-Star Game, it's all happening in this area. And I'm surprised you got tickets. Isn't that a hot ticket?
2: It is. And I don't think the Home Run Derby has ever been in Philadelphia, but my future father-in-law is the man, and he got us tickets, I think, as soon as they went on sale.
0: Look at this.
2: Yeah. Allison and I will be going tonight. I found my glove, thank God, because I think it'd be silly to not go to a Home Run Derby or go to a Home Run Derby without your glove.
0: So I found out he's sitting in the bleachers, which is like the most coveted spot for the Home Run Derby.
2: We are in home run territory.
1: That is fun. But can you imagine you go to this thing and no one hits a home run? They're all foul balls.
0: Well, yeah, I mean, I guess
1: what a disappointing thing.
0: Anything could happen.
1: I don't want that for you, but disappointing.
0: No, but don't they hit like over 100 balls?
2: Oh, yeah. I mean, every batter participating gets 20 swings every round.
0: And some of them hit like 15 or... So you're almost certainly going to get a ball hit at you.
2: Yeah, I mean, you've had guys hit 20 home runs in a single round. I'm convinced. I'm coming here tomorrow with at least one ball that I caught.
1: And are there other MLB players like pitching that to these batters or...
2: It's like batting practice. So they'll have either coaches, and some of them actually have their fathers throwing their batting practice.
3: So they're not hitting legit home runs?
2: Yeah, that's how it's always been, though, Heather.
0: Oh, wait, that's all. Hold on,
3: that's
0: back
3: dumb.
0: Up. Wait, the dads are coming to throw the ball?
2: Yeah, Ben Rice from the New York Yankees, and I think one other player.
0: That's awesome.
2: Their fathers will be throwing their pitches to
3: I mean, that's nice and all, but, like, they're not hitting legit home. I thought they were, like, I thought these were the people who are the best at hitting home runs. They're just knocking them out of the park.
0: Well, I don't understand. What do you think? Of course that's what it is. But they're just getting meatballs thrown down the middle of the plate.
3: Yeah, that's lame.
1: It's an easy ball to hit, so you are going to have
3: possibly hit
1: a lot of home runs.
3: On someone's father.
0: No, you couldn't.
3: I think I can.
0: No, you could not hit a home
3: run.
0: How
3: dare you?
1: What guarantees that ball's going to make it to plate? Especially if it's not like an actual legit pitcher.
0: Well, yeah, no, I don't know how the dads. Are the dads former pitchers?
2: I think the dads are at least good enough to throw batting practice. Again, there's little lobs right over the plate. It's not that big of a deal.
0: I just fell in love with that. That was why I used to love Ken Griffey Jr.
2: Yeah.
0: Because he had that stance and he would swing for the fences. That was always very exciting. And then Ken Griffey Jr. baseball, who doesn't love that? They used to have the Home Run Derby in that game,
2: right? In the game, yeah, for Super Nintendo.
0: I love that. Well, listen, if you catch two balls, could I have one of your balls?
2: Yes.
0: Do you, anyone else? You guys?
3: Wouldn't his future wife want one of his balls?
0: Yeah, I guess you'd have to give it. All right, third ball.
2: One for me, one for Allison. Any extras are
0: coming.
2: Can
0: I have your third ball?
2: Yes.
1: Well, is the future father-in-law going with you?
2: No, he just got the tickets for us.
1: Okay, so he gets the first ball, or at least the second ball.
0: Oh, all right.
1: He got the tickets.
0: Can I have your fourth ball?
2: Yes, you can.
0: Okay, fourth ball, baby. You better catch four balls.
2: I want to. I think I might have a good chance.
0: This is the TJ Show. 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

0: 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This is the TJ Show. We've got Grace in Louisiana. Hey, Grace.
1: Hi.
0: Tell me, what is the most exciting part of your life right now?
1: Well, I started a new job, so I've been tuning into the show more.
0: Oh, cool. Hey, we'll nice. Take it. So
2: that's
0: what is
2: amazing.
0: What is the new job? What is it exactly?
1: You work to make paper bags. Pretty much anything that you've gotten at any fast food restaurant ever has probably been made at this company.
0: Paper bags
2: okay.
0: at fast food places. Yeah, you know, I appreciate those, especially the Chick-fil-A ones where they've got all the pretty colors on it and they've got cows and cartoons.
1: Oh, yeah. Well, we program them to, like, print out everything to look nice. And if they don't, we have this thing called an adjuster knob. And it kind of just wiggles the paint around until it looks pretty.
0: Someone needs to do that job. We need something to hold our chicken nuggets and spicy chicken sandwiches in. I love that. You know, we went to Chick-fil-A over the weekend, actually, and someone got pulled over. So a cop was chasing them, and I was parked waiting for my food. And this lady barrels into the parking lot and then parks real fast. And the cop stops right in the middle of the parking lot. And he just shakes his head like, where were you going? Like, what? Is this where we were all going?
2: She had a mobile pickup she had to get.
3: I was hungry.
1: Right? I mean, yeah. I guess she really wanted those nuggets.
2: Yeah, she did.
0: Yeah, and they gave her a ticket. And then, like, it was so awkward because the Chick-fil-A people had to come out and be like, excuse me. They had to tell the officer, you're in the way.
2: Yeah,
0: can you move out of the way?
2: That is bothersome. Sometimes I have seen where some officers will pull somebody over or, you know, but it stops traffic. And I'm
0: right.
2: like, this is causing an issue. Just scoot it over just a little bit. Just a little scooch, you know?
1: Because you could at least, like, stop them not in the way of my breakfast.
2: Yeah.
0: Well, it was such an awkward thing because the woman pulled into a spot where she had nowhere to go. So then the cop was blocking her from, like, backing out and mm-hmm. making a run for it. But then the guy was blocking the entrance. So people are so weird. They see a cop, then they keep driving. And I'm like, well, wait a minute. You were just going to go to Chick-fil-A. What are you hiding? Like, can't you go in the other entrance?
2: I'm going in.
0: Yeah. If I'm hungry, I'm hungry.
2: Yes.
0: No cop's going to stop me from getting inside the Chick-fil-A. But anyway, we are very happy that you're making those paper bags and keep making them. At least it's not plastic bags, right? You're doing something good there.
1: Oh, yeah, no. I don't think I could do that.
2: Congratulations on the new job.
0: Yeah.
1: Thanks.
2: You're welcome.
0: I like that. You took a hard stand. I could never make a plastic bag, but a paper one. Gracie, thanks so much for listening to our show.
1: You're welcome.
0: You keep doing what you're doing, and be safe out there, okay?
1: I'll do my best.
2: Have fun.
1: I'll try not to get taken over by any robots.
2: Yes, definitely try. Try hard, too.
0: Yeah, it's sad that we have to worry about that, but you stay human, okay?
1: I'll do my best.
0: All right. Have a good one, Grace.
2: Take care.
3: Thanks, Grace.
0: Bye-bye.
2: Bye-bye.
1: You too. Bye-bye.
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6: We have a crash eastbound Colorado approaching 8th Street. Also, heavy volume southbound Powers at North Carefree. And I-25 northbound heavier from, looks like Cimarron all the way up through to Fillmore. I'm Sean Martinez of Traffic.
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17: Lots of sunshine and warm temperatures again. Highs around 90, picking up those winds just a little bit. You see gusts up to 25 or 30 miles per hour. But with the humidity above 20%, fire danger is pretty low. With the KKTV 11 Alert weather, I'm meteorologist Kevin Bloomberg.
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0: 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This is the TJ Show. I love that they did this study, behavioral economists, talking about the impact that free samples have on our brain and also just people in general at a place like Costco.
1: Yes.
0: Where, you know, Costco's probably the place that's most known for free samples. It's most synonymous.
1: They do a ton.
0: Yeah.
1: Like, and every day, right?
2: Right, and there's like multiple samples in like almost every section of the store.
0: And I do really love it. And so I think it's part of the reason I find this so interesting. So USA Today, they say free samples with a side of serotonin. Welcome to the Costco feeding frenzy. So they break down why people love it so much and why it actually helps the store tremendously. So it says free samples serve as a highly effective marketing tool, prompting shoppers to add unexpected items to their carts. It also cultivates long-term customer loyalty. Because, like, the perception is, well, they're looking out for me. I got that little block of cheese, of course. You know, it was expensive Parmesan, man. I just got that on the way to the freezer section. The viral trends that have started because of all of these years of free samples, sample culture, as they call it, has inspired internet content where creators spend entire days consuming nothing but Costco samples, often clearing out trays before other shoppers can try them.
1: I guess I don't like.
0: How many are you allowed to have? I usually will only take one, maybe two, if I'm feeling good.
2: I think it's supposed to be just one, but it depends on who's, you know, serving it up.
1: Right, and if you circle back,
2: whether they regulate it or not.
1: If you circle back around, is the person giving out the sample going to know that you took one already?
2: Right. They've seen so many faces.
1: Right, you can do it several times.
0: Well, it feels a little vulture-like. You see people,
1: yeah,
0: they linger.
1: Sure.
0: They go, all right, let's see when this tray comes out. And then also, I've noticed, I don't know if you've ever watched people eat the samples. I would encourage you to do this. The way people open their mouth and put stuff in their mouth is very interesting.
2: I'm not going to do that. That sounds so judgmental.
0: Well, then you just got to see it for yourself.
2: Yeah,
0: but don't you think
2: you look that way too?
0: Well, I won't let people see it. So what I do, because I've seen other people open their mouths and look very awkward, and sometimes they miss and they hit the paper instead of like the chip or whatever's in it, and it just looks so goofy. So what I do is like a squirrel. I take my sample and I will pull over to another aisle and eat it in secret. And
2: that is so weird. You're so concerned about what somebody thinks about you when you're eating something because you're judging other people while they're eating something.
0: Well, you've got these free sample content creators.
2: Weird.
0: I don't want myself filmed on someone's free sample body cam.
2: No one's filming you. They're too busy stuffing pretzels into their mouth.
0: I love the pretzel samples. I love them. The allure of free food frequently brings out poor etiquette. See, shoppers sometimes crowd around the tables, block major store aisles, cut lines, or even get into physical altercations. Can you imagine?
2: My favorite is when I witnessed a Costco employee tell people when the stuff came out of the oven, she was like, "You're not going to fight. Get in the line. I don't care that you haven't had lunch. You're only getting one." And that was the announcement. And everybody got in line and they didn't fight.
0: That's right. No, you got to treat people like children. It was sometimes. Warehouse workers, speaking of the warehouse workers, and vendors express frustration over members who leave sticky trash and half-eaten samples in their carts or on random shelves, as well as those who make demanding custom food requests. So it's like, just take the sample
2: or
0: don't take it.
2: It's a sample, yeah.
0: Right. But isn't it funny that they've got 1,000 trash cans around that store and people still will put it on the aisle or on the shelf. Yep. It's wild. Yeah. 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There's more on the way. 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
5: We have a crash eastbound Colorado approaching 8th Street. Also, heavy volume southbound Powers at North Carefree. And I-25 northbound heavier from, looks like Cimarron all the way up through to Fillmore. I'm Sean Martinez, this traffic.
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Well, it turns out when we don't like something that a social media company is doing, maybe it does have an impact after all. 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

0: 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This is the TJ Show. Our news sounds different around here. Kenny reads through every story he can find, and then he brings us the most interesting ones. Kenny, what's happening on the planet today?
1: We talked about this last week. Meta, on July 7th, launched an AI photo generation feature called Muse Image, and what it could do was reportedly scrape photos from any public Instagram account for you to use and create new images. So you could manipulate the photos in whichever way you please.
0: Which sounds like the most, like, egregious forward move that they could make. I was actually shocked. I know I've seen them do some pretty wild things, but that sounded shocking to me.
1: Yeah, and you weren't the only one shocked, because it sparked severe public backlash, and 3 days later, on July 10th, they have scrapped that feature. It no longer
0: exists. Look at
1: that.
2: Good.
0: Okay. Boom.
2: You see what happens when people unite against something?
0: There is so much power in unity. And last week, when did you report on that when it first popped up? Because we talked about it.
1: I think it was Tuesday the 7th.
0: Tuesday.
1: The day it launched.
0: Okay.
1: Yes.
0: Yeah, and I remember saying, like, we don't have to be on social media.
2: Right.
0: It's not something we have to do. And you get enough people who say, I'm done with this. And look at that. And then I'm sure they invested a ton of money in that and everything.
2: Yeah, and people have the option to opt out as well. So I wonder if a lot of people just opted out and they were like, oh, this is not worth it.
1: Yeah, well, you had individuals protesting this, but also you had big organizations like SAG-AFTRA. They criticized the move. They said anything short of an explicit, conspicuous opt-in process was unacceptable given the known dangers of non-consensual digital replicas.
0: Yeah, no, that's good.
1: So a lot of people got behind getting rid of this thing, and Meta did. They broke.
0: I wonder if they're just testing us. They're just pushing the boundaries a little more. Mm-hmm. See how much they're going to go for. Will they be okay with this? Oh, all right. Well, a little too much.
1: I mean, if they didn't, I don't know how they couldn't have seen this coming. You know?
0: Well, they don't seem to care about people.
1: I guess not.
0: I mean, maybe they do. I could be wrong. Maybe
2: seems like they don't.
0: Maybe they're very nice people. I don't know. Anyway, Kenny, what else do you have?
1: Well, this was all over the internet. A very scary situation at Yellowstone National Park. A 65-year-old man was thrown 8 feet into the air by a charging bison.
2: I did see that video. Yeah. And I felt for him, because sometimes when you hear these stories, it's because people are too close or trying to get a selfie. But he was a pretty good distance. I felt like the bison went looking for trouble. Bison was like, what you say? You said something? Guy's like, I'm just breathing air.
0: Yeah.
2: Yeah, bison was just going after it.
0: And I think the rule is, what, 25 yards?
1: Yeah, they say you have to keep at least a 25-yard distance or view the bison from inside a vehicle whenever possible.
0: So he was far away, right?
1: According to the photographer who captured this all on video, he said everybody there, including this man and his grandson, who thankfully the grandson was unharmed, but everybody kept a respectful distance. It is rutting season or mating season for these bison. And the photographer described the bull bison as an agitated, ticked off, and charging at anything and everything.
0: Wow,
1: so
0: that's terrifying.
1: Was a bison in a mood.
0: Yeah, I don't need it. I know no one needs this. They're beautiful, but they know how to move way faster than I knew.
2: Yeah.
0: So
2: yeah.
0: You got to be careful. And the video is horrifying, but I think he's going to be okay, right?
1: Yeah, according to the latest reporting, he is still in the hospital, but he's expected to make a recovery.
0: Kenny, thanks for keeping us somewhat informed.
1: That's what's happening.
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2: We have a crash eastbound Colorado approaching 8th Street. Also, heavy volume southbound Powers at North Carefree. And I-25 northbound heavier from, looks like Cimarron all the way up through to Fillmore. I'm Sean Martinez of Traffic.
3: This report.
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0: 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This is the TJ Show. Thinking back to last week, the way that whole PETA saga unfolded, B-Boy Logic, one of my favorite people that calls the show, ripped Kenny apart. It was probably the highlight of my weekend
1: great.
0: Thinking
1: it was
0: about
1: awesome.
0: That. Yeah, but anyway, very controversial for some reason. Because Kenny, the reason why this all started, you said to B-Boy, please don't say kill two birds with one stone.
2: Instead, you should say feed two birds with one scone.
0: And so PETA hears it. They start celebrating Kenny. And man, people are still calling about this.
3: Hi, TJ. This is Leanne. Just calling because I was just listening to your show. And I'm a little confused as to the person that was so happy that somebody used the phrase, feed two birds with one scone.
0: That's Kenny, by the way.
3: Instead of kill two birds with one stone. I'm just dumbfounded, and I don't know what Twilight Zone I'm living in, but I'm a Gen Xer, and we don't need to be offended by everything. Do they understand what an idiom is? An idiom means that it's not literally killing two birds with one stone.
0: Leanne, so they know that. Like, I think the thing we've discovered about PETA over the years is they know how to get headlines, mm-hmm. and they know how to get people upset with, oh, well, you've gone too far over the line. But we talked to them, if you missed the interview, they are very down-to-earth people, at least with my experience. Their goal is not to necessarily annoy us. It's to capture our attention so we start thinking about animals.
2: Do you remember they made headlines because they advocated for getting rid of the fake horses on merry-go-rounds or carousels?
0: Right.
2: I don't think they really care about that, but they got headlines and it's getting people talking about their mission, which is just to be kinder to animals.
0: Right.
3: To kill two birds with one stone means to get more than one thing accomplished with, you know, the effort that you're going to need to get those things done with.
0: Right. I know. We know. We know. That's right.
3: I'm just like sitting here and I had to call. I'd love to chat more about what idioms are and really just kind of...
0: This has to be a local English teacher,
1: oh,
0: right?
1: Never.
3: Get the other side of this and how we need to stop being so sensitive over every little word that people say.
0: No, listen, I still say beat a dead horse. I still kill two birds with one stone.
2: Feed a fed horse.
1: But that could be painful. If the horse is already fed, why do you want to keep feeding them?
0: That's right. Exactly.
1: But I also think it's because they, like, why use the term, like, that's so, like, aggressive towards animals? Why not change it?
0: Well, because nobody's actually saying be aggressive towards the animals. Like, nobody wants to kill two birds.
1: Right, but why should we say it if we don't have to? Why couldn't we just...
2: You know, there's more than one way to peel a potato.
1: Exactly. See? Skinny cats out here.
4: 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Heard about the PETA guy talking. What PETA stands for is people eating tasty animals.
1: Oh, my gosh.
0: See, very, very passionate about...
1: No, that's offensive.
0: That's not what it stands for.
1: I'm offended.
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0: Stetson Hills knows how to start the day. We hear you listen. Thank you so much. This is the TJ Show on 92.9 Peak FM. This is the TJ Show. You gave a report a little earlier about Moana. It was apparently disappointing at the box office.
1: Yep.
0: Alicia in Wisconsin, you saw it and you liked it?
2: I did. It was so good. It was so good. Like, and with it being the real life, it made things so much more real. Like the part where the grandmother dies, I literally cried.
0: Oh, wow. Okay. So maybe it's not as bad as all the critics are saying. So you saw the original one, obviously.
2: Yes.
0: And you like the fact that they just used a bunch of people to bring it to life, even though it's this, almost the same movie verbatim.
2: Yeah, and I mean, like, we knew all the songs, so we were singing along with the movie, and that was really awesome. But there are parts that were different, and Hey Hey in real life was absolutely hilarious. And then even some of the things with The Rock that, you know, you can't capture facial expressions or things like that as well in a cartoon, seeing it in the real life made it even more funny.
0: Great. Well,
3: it's a glowing review.
0: Yeah, now that you said that, maybe I'll go hit up the theaters. And if you don't mind, go ahead.
2: I don't know what that is.
0: I thought you were a fan of Moana.
2: I am.
0: Well, okay, what song do you want to sing?
2: I am.
0: Go ahead, give me something. Give me just a little bar.
2: Oh my gosh. There's a light in the night, it calls me, and no one knows how far it goes.
0: Hey, that's pretty good.
1: Yeah. Very nice voice.
0: A cappella. Yeah. What's your deal? Are you a singer, or have you sung on anything
3: you
0: before?
3: You should be.
2: Yeah, I am local karaoke celebrity, that's about it.
3: She kills it in karaoke, man.
0: What's your song in karaoke?
2: Something More by Sugarland.
0: All right, give me a little something of that, a little piece of that.
2: Oh, my gosh. Running out of gas and out of time. Never gonna make it there by 9.
0: Okay, cool.
3: There's got to be something more. That's the climax.
0: It keeps us wanting more. We're going to have to show up at the bar if we want to hear the end.
3: That. Yeah.
0: No,
3: I was feeling it. Thank you, Heather. I'm not as good a singer as she is, though.
0: That's cool. Well, hey, you think you'd ever want to take singing lessons, or you're not that deeply interested in it?
2: If I had time. I mean, I always wanted to be on American Idol, but those are for, you know, all the gorgeous looking people who have all the time in the world and so much money for singing lessons.
3: There's some ugly people on American Idol.
0: Hey, listen.
2: I'm not saying I'm ugly. I just...
0: We appreciate you listening. Thanks for the positive Moana review. My kids, I know they want to see it.
2: Yeah, you're welcome.
0: So now I feel a little bit better about dropping the cash for it.
2: I hope you go see it. And yeah, it does kind of look funny with The Rock with hair.
0: Hey,
2: very interesting.
0: Alicia, thank you for listening to our show.
2: Yes, you're welcome.
0: What'd you say?
4: Say, except you're welcome.
2: You're welcome.
0: We appreciate you. You have a great rest of your week, okay?
2: You too. Bye.
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17: I'm feeling lucky to have my college-age kids home with me for a few weeks this summer. And one of the things I know we're going to be talking about, AI. I've started to use it more often at the hospital to get fresh takes on patient problems that I'm trying to solve. And for my girls, well, I know that they are navigating college now with these new powerful tools. Something, frankly, that you and I couldn't have even imagined when we were in school. But while it may be tempting to outsource your studying and your work to these large language models, I beg you not to. And that's because AI chatbots tend to reproduce what researchers call weird viewpoints. That's an acronym. Western, educated, industrialized, rich, and democratic. Look, AI isn't going away. And admittedly, it can be a really powerful tool. But you don't want it doing your thinking for you. I'm Dr. Sanjay Gupta, helping you live a better life.
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22: Lots of sunshine and warm temperatures again. Highs around 90, picking up those winds just a little bit. You see gusts up to 25 or 30 miles per hour. But with the humidity above 20%, fire danger is pretty low. With a KKTV 11 Alert weather, I'm meteorologist Kevin Bloomberg.

0: 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This is the TJ Show. Ooh, it looks like we have a little update here. Mark in West Virginia.
1: I've made you a promise.
0: Oh my goodness, it's finally here. Did you watch The Sheep Detectives? You know, Mark called and he recommended a movie that we watch, or a show that we watch. Mark, did you watch The Sheep Detectives? My recommendation for you.
1: Yes.
0: Did you cry during the movie?
1: It was hard not to.
2: Oh, okay. A little tear fell. All right.
0: So a tear fell out of your eyeball.
2: Yes. So did TJ.
1: That was probably right up there with the first Shrek.
0: By the way, just for the record, Mark, I teared up, but a tear didn't come out of my eye.
2: I don't believe that, T.
0: No, it's true. You can ask my kids. They did ask me why I sounded like I was getting choked up. That happened. But I didn't actually allow a tear to fall out of my eye.
2: If your kids didn't interrupt you, would a tear fall out?
1: It was good, and it was just wild how they done certain things.
0: Yeah, aren't sheep amazing? They could solve crimes now. It's amazing.
1: Well, they are detectives.
0: Yeah. No, it's great. You know, and the premise for this story is what actually brought me into it. I thought it was very clever. There was a shepherd of this flock of sheep, and he was reading them bedtime stories every night. And they were detective stories, like solving crimes. What he didn't know, and you find this out right at the beginning of the movie, this is even in the trailer, I'm not ruining anything.
2: Yeah, it's in the trailer.
0: What you didn't know is that the sheep were actually listening to the words that he was reading to them. Through that, they learned how to solve crimes. And it was a very clever plot, and I really enjoyed it. So I'm glad you enjoyed it too.
1: Yeah, I really do. I appreciate you doing it. Now you got to return the favor.
0: Oh, yeah, the show that you watch.
2: I am going to watch that show that you recommended.
0: Is that on Netflix?
2: It is. It is on Netflix, yes.
0: Am I allowed to steal your password? That's not allowed anymore, J-Bo.
2: That's not allowed. Yeah, they flag you.
3: I mean, we could try.
0: No, I don't want to do anything illegal. No, all right, I'll order it. What can I get? What's the entry level? Is it like $30 to get into Netflix?
2: No, not yet.
0: What's the price? The lowest one?
1: No, it ain't.
3: I think it's around like $10 a month for the ad version.
0: 10?
3: 10, 11, something like that.
0: They really bother me because I used to subscribe to the DVDs they'd mail to the house. Remember those days?
2: Yeah, I remember. I subscribed them.
0: I was an OG and they're still going to charge me that much?
2: That's right.
0: All right. Well, Mark, for you, I will subscribe to Netflix and my kids will be thrilled because we're supposed to watch Happy Gilmore 2. We're supposed to watch Nate Bargatze. And I've been telling them no, no, no. But now I'm going to tell them that Mark insists that I try a show. And so I'm going to do that for you. Okay, Mark?
1: All right, buddy.
0: There's Mark, Mr. Show Recommender, and he cried during Sheep Detectives. What a wonderful way to start this week. Wait, what does the sheep say?
2: That's great.
0: That's
2: Mark.
0: A crying sheep right there. Say, this is the TJ Show, if you can do it. Thank you for turning on your radio. If you like what you're hearing, please tell a friend. 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

0: the three to the four. When it's last call and they kick us out the door. It's getting kind of late, but the ladies want some more. Oh my, good Lord.
1: Tell them drink some.

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WNBA player ejected for throwing a shoe. All right. Well, we'll get into this in the news a few moments away. It's coming up on the TJ Show.

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0: 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Thank you for being here. This is the TJ Show, our news. It sounds different around here. Kenny reads through every story he can find, and then he brings us the most interesting ones. Kenny, what's happening on the planet today?
1: In the WNBA, the New York Liberty came up short against the Toronto Tempo yesterday, but it was a very exciting final minutes of the game when New York Liberty guard Bonija Laney-Hamilton was ejected after throwing a shoe that hit Toronto guard Marina Mabry square in the back.
2: No.
0: Was she aiming for her?
1: So if you ask the coach and if you ask Bonija, no. So she was actually on the bench at the time. She wasn't even on the court. Her teammate, Jonquel Jones, shoe fell off on the previous play. And Bonija said she was trying to throw the shoe back to her teammate, but ended up hitting Marina Mabry square in the back. And she was ejected from the game by the officials.
0: Well, I don't know. These are professional basketball players. Like, they get a lot of shots in, and they're good at, like, targeting where they want to throw what they're going to throw. Are you sure she didn't try to hit her?
1: Well, Jonquel Jones was right behind Marina Mabry, so it was in the direction of her teammate,
0: Okay.
1: But it wound up hitting her opponent square in the back.
2: That's so funny.
1: Yeah, and I guess this was her second technical of the game, and Bianna and Marina Mabry were, I guess, chirping back and forth at each other. So with two technical fouls, she was ejected, and we'll see what happens if she's fined or anything like that, suspended for future games.
2: Which it makes sense then for people to think that she was throwing a shoe at Mabry.
1: Yeah. Who throws a shoe? Honestly.
0: That's right. It's ancient wisdom right there that you're quoting. Kenny, what else you got?
1: TJ, I know you were against taking naps for a long time, but you've since changed your tune, right?
0: Well, I try to avoid them.
1: Okay.
0: I load myself up with caffeine, you know, within reason, coffee.
2: Yeah.
0: Love
2: so you've
0: coffee.
2: Had a healthier solution to
0: right,
2: a nap.
0: Just forcing myself to stay awake.
2: Healthy, question mark.
0: No, I do occasionally take a nap. I just hate the way I feel when I wake up, but I think it's good for you.
1: Yeah, sleep experts agree. Naps are a good thing. Now, they shouldn't be a replacement for a good night's sleep. You do want to prioritize that. But a nap during the day can be very beneficial. The sleep experts say they found a sweet spot time for when you should take the nap. And if you work a regular schedule, that time is between 1 and 3 p.m. and should only last 10 to 30 minutes.
0: 10 to 30, okay.
2: That's not long enough. But also, if you're working regular hours, like a 9 to 5.
1: It's hard to do.
2: Right.
1: You have to
2: take a nap at? Yeah, on your lunch break, I guess?
1: Maybe.
2: Yeah, then you don't eat.
3: Yeah. Eat or sleep.
2: So either way, you're going to have an attitude. Because if you don't have enough sleep, you're going to have an attitude. If you don't eat, you're going to have an attitude. So pick your attitude.
0: Funny enough, the times I most often take a nap, it's because my wife forces me. She

0: doesn't give me a choice. She's like, you need to take a nap.
1: Probably because you have an attitude.
0: Well, I'll say something. I'll just go one step over the line. You need to take a nap. Mm-hmm. All right, fine. All right, I'll go to jail. The bed. Here we go.
2: She could throw a shoe at you, but instead she says, take a nap.
0: Right. And she's always right with that one. So I listen and I take the nap. Kenny, thanks for keeping us somewhat informed.
2: That's what's happening.
0: There's a new way to start your day. 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

0: 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This is the TJ Show. Okay, it's the end of the show. I didn't know if we'd get this phone call. You know, Michael from Southern Oregon, remember he called us on Friday?
1: Yes.
0: He said he was going camping?
1: Mm-hmm.
0: Had you been wondering how he was doing?
1: I kind of forgot.
0: Michael in Southern Oregon.
2: I survived my camping trip, TJ.
0: You know, you're waiting till all the way, the end of the show. Haven't I been thinking about Michael all show? Did I bring him up once?
1: No.
0: I thought I did.
1: Maybe in your mind you did.
0: Michael, you know what? I was thinking about you because you called us and it was a big cliffhanger on Friday. He said he was going to go camping. Did you run into any wild animals out there on the camping trails?
2: I did. Ooh. Birds, some chipmunks, baby gray squirrels.
1: So scary.
0: You saw a baby gray squirrel?
2: Yeah, I'm pretty sure it was a baby.
0: That's cute.
2: And also, I guess I was wrong about something I told you on Friday.
0: What?
2: I guess there are bears up there.
1: Mm-hmm.
0: Oh, yeah. I heard Bigfoot is up in Oregon, too.
2: I didn't see him.
0: Are you him? Come on now.
1: Did you see bears?
2: No, I'm not.
3: What size shoe do you wear, Michael?
2: About 11, though I'm pretty sure I'm more of a 10 and a half.
0: Okay.
1: Pretty close to Bigfoot.
0: Yeah.
4: So semi-Bigfoot.
0: It's a pretty big foot.
1: Did you see any bears?
2: No.
1: Okay.
2: But we were camping next to a tree where a bear had dug at the base.
0: Ooh.
1: So evidence of bears.
4: Right. And the bear could have came back.
0: Well, Michael, thanks for checking in and letting us know that you're okay. I'm not the biggest fan of camping, but maybe I need to give it a better chance. It sounds like people do survive more often than not.
2: Yeah.
0: You have a great one, Michael. Always great to hear from you.
2: Yep, I will. You guys too.
0: You know, something sort of strange that happened over the weekend. Jay-Z played 3 nights at Yankee Stadium, and apparently he broke a record, the most concert tickets ever sold at Yankee Stadium. Last night, apparently, he didn't take the stage until 12:20 in the morning, so after midnight. And that is shocking, because how does the show still go on?
1: That wasn't his fault, though.
0: Like, right.
1: People had breached security, and so, of course, after they did that, they shut the whole stadium down. And there were, like, thousands, like, over 10,000 people waiting outside to get in.
0: Well, yeah, and I'm seeing, story after story, but I don't know, like, the exact reason why you'd have to shut the doors for that many hours, but I guess there must have been some risk. And I guess it's cool that he took the stage still, even though I would be so upset. I would leave. I'd be like, there's no way.
1: I'm sure some people left thinking, like, this is not going to happen. But some people, they went. I mean, thousands were still waiting. Like, no, we're going to have this show. But you got to think about it. Those who, like, bum rush security before they were allowed to go in, some didn't even have tickets. So they had to check through that, too.
0: Yeah, it's a mess. And there were quotes, people paid $1,200 for seats in some cases.
1: Big
0: so
1: tickets.
0: I guess, yeah, if you got that ticket, maybe you go, all right, well, we'll stay up a little later tonight.
1: Did you call out for work?
0: Yeah, well, some people must feel they need a nap on the job today. This is the TJ Show. 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

0: 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Locked is your winning keyword to see Bruno Mars at Falcon Stadium. 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Okay, there's an upscale grocery store chain in Los Angeles that's now selling what they're calling sacred water for $12 a bottle. And it's a mix of grape juice, coconut milk, basil, honey, and jasmine tea. I feel like anybody could make batches of that at home for like $7, maybe even less. By the way, the name of the grocery store chain is Erewhon, and if you're from California, you've probably heard it, spelled E-R-E-W-H-O-N. That just sounds pretentious, doesn't it? I bet the scanners are like, please gently swipe your Erewhon club card for 3 cents off your sacred water. Sorry, an attendant will be with you shortly.
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Unbelievably. 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
1: 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I work in downtown Colorado Springs, and I listen to you guys every day. 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

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Well, imagine September when things really start to cool off. That's when Bruno Mars is coming to town. 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We've got tickets with Mission to Mars and a hotel stay at Hotel Polaris. They have air conditioning, and we can get you qualified after 12 o'clock on Peak FM.

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0: 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If you have not heard, there is a high-end building in New York City that's getting ready to collapse. Bad construction. Just so happens that Justin Timberlake has a lease with that building. 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

0: 92.9 Peak FM, this is the home of the TJ Show. So several Northern California restaurants are letting guests name their price for meals. The price naming thing is part of a global trend where diners decide what the meal is worth. And the restaurants in Northern California are starting with a one-day experiment to see how it goes. Let me tell you how that's going to go. After one day of letting customers name their own price, the owner is going to come out and say, all right, we're done. And that'd be so great if they had that here in Colorado. You go downtown to the famous, yeah, I'm going to pay $6 for that tomahawk steak and $3 for that bottle of Malbec. Make it snappy.
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0: 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From the 11 Alert team at KKTV, here is Southern Colorado's most accurate forecast.
2: Another warm and sunny day here across Southern Colorado. Very similar to what we've seen the last few days. We could see a few isolated showers and thunderstorms over the higher elevations, particularly in Park and Teller counties. Otherwise, most of us should stay dry. With your KKTV 11 Alert weather, I'm meteorologist Nick LaLonde.

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It is going to be a toasty week for the Pike Speaker Bust Rodeo. Even the bulls are going to be like, you know, I just don't have it in me. Let me know where you want to go, and I will take you.

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I personally have to give a colossal shout to everyone with the 6 Feet Under Horror Film Fest. It's a bunch of fun and scary short films from independent directors. Took the wife yesterday to Roadhouse Cinemas for popcorn and screams, and we had a blast. They do them about 3 times a year, so if you ever get a chance, make sure you check it out. You should have

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1: Early in his career, Bruno had to take a second job as a wedding DJ because he wasn't making that much money from music. 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Imagine the couple that had Bruno Mars as their wedding DJ. No one would ever believe their story or will ever believe their story unless he ended up in the wedding pics. Your winning keyword this hour is Dance, D-A-N-C-E. 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
4: Got that crash over in Nevada and Boulder Street still slowing it down a little bit. That's in cleanup stages at this point. Other than that, no reported stalls or accidents, but up and down I-25, Union, Austin Bluffs, Powers, Academy, Stetson Hills, Fillmore, and Woodman. Typical volume. I'm Coyote, that's traffic.
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6: Hey there, wifey. 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
21: We talk a lot here about ultra-processed foods and the many ways in which they can negatively impact your health. They've been linked to weight gain, obesity, type 2 diabetes, cardiovascular disease, even cancer. And now a new study out of UCSF found that high ultra-processed food intake was associated with something called intramuscular fat, which is exactly what it sounds like. That's fat inside your muscles, which can cause them to become weaker. Now, in this particular study, the researchers noticed more wear and tear and pain in people's knees because of weakened thigh muscles. Cutting back on ultra-processed foods isn't easy. The CDC estimates at least half the calories in our diet come from ultra-processed foods. But if you're looking to eat cleaner, cutting out sugar-sweetened beverages, that may be the best number one thing you can do to try and get started. I'm Dr. Sanjay Gupta, helping you live a better life.
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0: 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One simple word could get you tickets to see Bruno Mars at Falcon Stadium this September and an overnight stay with Hotel Polaris. That word is dance. Text that to 719-715-0929. So a woman from Massachusetts recently dissolved a large mass in her stomach by drinking 1.5 liters of Diet Coke every day. The New England Journal of Medicine says the mass dissolved after she decided to self-treat, and they believe Coke's acidity and the carbonation may have dissolved the mass, which I would not encourage anybody to do. I'm just bringing it up because it's a weird story. Imagine going to your doctor and they send you to Walgreens and the pharmacy for a 12-pack of Diet Coke, and the pharmacy will still make you wait 20 minutes before they fill it.
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2: 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Typical volume. I'm Coyote. That's traffic.
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1: From the 11 Alert team at KKTV, here is Southern Colorado's most accurate forecast.
23: Another warm and sunny day here across Southern Colorado. Very similar to what we've seen the last few days. We could see a few isolated showers and thunderstorms over the higher elevations, particularly in Park and Teller counties. Otherwise, most of us should stay dry. With your KKTV 11 Alert weather, I'm meteorologist Nick LaLonde.

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You can celebrate Colorado's 150th birthday with the Colorado Lottery. Coyote has your chance to win scratchers. Scratch it off, have some fun, maybe win some money. That's coming up after 3 o'clock.

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You know, they could have just saved themselves a bunch of time and just said, all of them, all of the cities in the U.S. are a little stressed. How about some breathing exercises and a prescription for Lexapro? She said it's

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2: So if life feels a bit easier in the spring and summertime, it's not your imagination, it's the light. Natural daylight is dramatically stronger than indoor lighting, with up to 100,000 lux outside compared to just a few hundred inside your home or office. And that's true even on cloudy days. 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
10: If I were to ask you what makes for a good night's sleep, you'd probably say a dark, quiet room, not too many things on your mind. But every night when you go to get some Z's, how often do you really think about the temperature in your bedroom? Temperature may be one of the most underappreciated factors in sleep. That's according to the Senior Vice President of Research and Scientific Affairs at the National Sleep Foundation. We often hear about lights and screens and stress, but even modest changes in temperature and airflow can influence both how quickly you fall asleep and how deeply you stay asleep. Most experts will recommend a room temperature of 60 to 67 degrees Fahrenheit. You might also experiment with your sheets and what you actually wear to bed. Play around a bit and see what improves your sleep. You might be delightfully surprised. I'm Dr. Sanjay Gupta, helping you live a better life.
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92.9 Peak FM. Bruno Mars will be rocking out Colorado Springs in September. Huge show. Fingers crossed that it still won't be 90 degrees. Three songs and he'd be passed out. We've got tickets and an overnight stay at Hotel Polaris, so you're real close to Falcon Stadium. Mission to Mars. 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

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The FBI has a brand new warning for single people that are looking to date online. I'll let you know what that is in right around 8 minutes.

0: 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My name is Woody. How you doing? The FBI is warning single people about an increase in dating app robberies. Officials say that criminals are using dating apps to arrange a private meeting before robbing their victims. Yeah, if the person wants to meet up at an ATM for a first date, that's probably a big red flag. If they ask their date to bring plenty of cash, that might be another red flag.
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18: Everyone poops. It's not just the name of a classic potty training book. It's a universal truth. Even though everyone does it, almost no one wants to talk about it. Dr. Tricia Pasricha wants to change that. She's the author of a new book. It's called You've Been Pooping All Wrong. And she says there are three critical P's of pooping. The first is propulsion. Both the voluntary push you exert and the involuntary contractions that happen naturally within your body. Top line, when you feel the need to go, don't hold it. The second P is pliability, which refers to stool softness. The keys to this one are making sure you're drinking enough water and eating enough fiber. And the last P is for pelvic floor. If you can get your knees up above your waist while you're on the toilet, like on a stool or a garbage can or a stack of books even, that can make all the difference. I'm Dr. Sanjay Gupta, helping you live a better life.
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5: 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From the 11 Alert team at KKTV, here is Southern Colorado's most accurate forecast.
25: Another warm and sunny day here across Southern Colorado. Very similar to what we've seen the last few days. We could see a few isolated showers and thunderstorms over the higher elevations, particularly in Park and Teller counties. Otherwise, most of us should stay dry. With your KKTV 11 Alert weather, I'm meteorologist Nick Lalonde.

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The Pentagon just released its fourth batch of UFO files. 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

Was it 2 to 3 to 4? When it's last call and they kick us out the door. It's getting kind of late, but the ladies want some more. Oh my, good Lord. Tell them drinks.

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2: 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We've got you on a Peterson. 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

0: 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You can qualify for Mission to Mars to see Bruno after 4 o'clock with Coyote. I am Woody. 49-year-old woman from Japan was just arrested for sewing her roommate's lips shut. That sounds like a plot right out of a Blumhouse movie. It doesn't say how the woman was able to sew the lips shut, but after she did it, the roommate escaped from the apartment and handed someone a note because she couldn't talk. Probably didn't need the note. I mean, the first person she ran into figured out that something was wrong. If someone you live with says they're going to Michael's for some lip yarn and mouth needles, get out.
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12: A Better Life with Dr. Sanjay Gupta. You know, it's funny, when I think back to what the typical American dinner looked like when you and I were kids, there's usually some kind of meat featured at the center of the plate. Vegetables are there, but often thought of as a side dish. More and more, though, we are coming to realize that a plant-based diet, with little or no meat even, is going to be a healthier way to eat for just about everyone. New study out of the University of Hawaii Cancer Center found that eating a high-quality plant-rich diet that includes whole grains, vegetables, and fruits may prevent cognitive impairment even when people start that diet in their late 50s and 60s. Yeah, it's important to make sure you're getting enough protein, fats, complex carbohydrates. Just because you cut out or even cut back on meat, though, is not a license to eat whatever you want. Focus on eating whole, real foods. I'm Dr. Sanjay Gupta, helping you live a better life.
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I was reading that Netflix has been struggling with viewership, so they are thinking about offering live TV, kind of like cable. You know, I'm so surprised that Cooking with Paris Hilton and reruns of The West Wing couldn't hook them. 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
10: When you need your body to perform, but some of your muscles are having trouble,

0: other muscles can sometimes help compensate. This is a great thing short term, but long term it can lead to serious and even chronic aches and pains. So if you've got nagging stiffness or irritation somewhere, don't push through it. Try to figure out why it's happening and how you can correct it. Strength and conditioning specialist Dana Santa says, performing exercises at a deliberate tempo makes it easier to notice when the wrong muscles are taking over, and also gives the intended muscles a chance to engage before that compensation kicks in. Dana suggests that starting with primary movement patterns such as squatting, hinging, pushing, pulling, rotating, and core can help make compensation easiest to identify and to address. I'm Dr. Sanjay Gupta, helping you live a better life.
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7: Another warm and sunny day here across Southern Colorado. Very similar to what we've seen the last few days. We could see a few isolated showers and thunderstorms over the higher elevations, particularly in Park and Teller counties. Otherwise, most of us should stay dry. With your KKTV 11 Alert weather, I'm meteorologist Nick Lalonde.
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1: 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At least she wasn't driving. It was some guy in a cowboy hat.

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0: 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Still very heavy traffic coming down into the Springs from Monument, southbound 25 between Baptist Road and Northgate especially. Looks like traffic is still very backed up from that earlier grass fire. Powers northbound at Constitution and South Carefree got a crash as well.
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22: You know, it's funny, when I think back to what the typical American dinner looked like when you and I were kids, there's usually some kind of meat featured at the center of the plate. Vegetables are there, but often thought of as a side dish. More and more, though, we are coming to realize that a plant-based diet, with little or no meat even, is going to be a healthier way to eat for just about everyone. New study out of the University of Hawaii Cancer Center found that eating a high-quality plant-rich diet that includes whole grains, vegetables, and fruits may prevent cognitive impairment even when people start that diet in their late 50s and 60s. Yeah, it's important to make sure you're getting enough protein, fats, complex carbohydrates. Just because you cut out or even cut back on meat, though, is not a license to eat whatever you want. Focus on eating whole, real foods. I'm Dr. Sanjay Gupta, helping you live a better life.
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1: From the 11 Alert team at KKTV, here is Southern Colorado's most accurate forecast.
24: Much change is expected in our forecast in Southern Colorado for your Monday. It'll be hot and dry. Even our overnight lows are mild in the 60s for many across the area. The rest of the week also hot and dry. With your KKTV 11 Alert weather, I'm meteorologist Josephine Sage.

course, Aerosmith, and there is Crying at 92.9 Peak FM. I'm Coyote, not crying because it's Monday. We're going to get you hooked up with the Colorado Lottery. You know, Colorado is turning 150 years old, and we've got your birthday scratchers. So what I want you to do right now is be my ninth call through, 719-715-0929. 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Call.

0: 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Gene Cantu is on the line, and Gene is the Colorado is celebrating its 150th birthday. We're giving it a big old happy birthday. And did you know that the Grand Mesa in Western Colorado spans 500 square miles, is the world's largest flat top mountain? I didn't know that. Did you know that?
1: I did not know that.
0: Well, you certainly learn something new every day, especially when it comes to the state of Colorado. And happy birthday, Colorado. You can say that with me, Gene.
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1: Wouldn't it be great in September to be hanging out at Falcon Stadium on the Air Force Academy? It's beautiful up there, and it is a beautiful scenery. And, of course, September, we should have beautiful weather. And Bruno is going to be here for two shows. 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

0: 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You may not remember the movie Mannequin, but Kim Cattrall was in it. And from that, nothing gonna stop us now, that starship. I'm Coyote. You ready for free steak and barbecue? Got a chance for you to grab it coming up after 5. I'll tell you how you could get that Texas T-Bone Steakhouse and Famous Dave's Barbecue. While you're doing your shopping over at Target, then go across the street, get in the air conditioning, eat some good food. Oh, I got your back after 5. Taylor Swift, the fate of Ophelia. How about not one, but two princes, the Spin Doctors? We're gonna kick off nonstop till almost 6 o'clock, and Taylor herself, no, not Miss Swift, but another Taylor, who is listening in Canyon City today, said, I love the 5 o'clock getaway. I want my steak and barbecue. Well, hopefully you'll get that, and that's coming up with the 5 o'clock getaway nonstop till almost 6 o'clock next on 92.9 Peak FM.
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0: Got the left lane blocked, Academy southbound approaching Platts. That crash over there on the left lane of the on-ramp powers northbound from North Union, slowing it down. And fire activity with the two right lanes blocked, I-25 southbound between Baptist Road and Northgate keeps it very heavy coming down from Monument. And closed is powers northbound between Constitution and South Carefree because of a crash.
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1: Much change is expected in our forecast in Southern Colorado for your Monday. It'll be hot and dry. Even our overnight lows are mild in the 60s for many across the area. The rest of the week also hot and dry. With your KKTV 11 Alert weather, I'm meteorologist Josephine Sage.

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1: Hi, this is Abby. I work in downtown Colorado Springs, and I listen to you guys every day. I just love all the

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1: All right, you want the free steak and barbecue. I know you. You've been shopping all day. You were over at Target across from the Texas T-Bone Steakhouse and Famous Dave's Barbecue. They're right there on North Academy. Again, right across from Target off Union there. Can't miss them. 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

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One, two.

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You could be Golden on your way to Texas T-Bone Steakhouse and Famous Days Barbecue on North Academy, the one right across from Target there, right off Union and North Academy. 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